steady pacing, never chasing. I stay patient, swerving, call missing my spaceship. I'm an alien intergalactic. Watch when I land, intergalactic.

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